cats with the hood gardens. The little child that don't color inside the margins. I don't ride the fence, I cultivate my strength. Cause if it ain't about power, it don't make sense. I've been down with Boogie Down since BDP, some brown pride. And black power make RBG. A OG told me choose battles wisely. In the struggle, don't forget your children and your wifey. If you don't see me on the podium preaching it, every day I hope my every action is teaching it. Cause revolution is a process, it's not a speech or a panel.

0: I'm with students, doctors, janitors, teachers. We need living wages, but they don't believe us. Moneta, Barreto, Spofford, Hunts Point, my point, my hood, I love. We join forces, forming our deck, the X. Taking over buildings, rebel kiosks for the children.
1: Politics to sickness. Express symptoms, caught up with a quickness, big business pimps them. Scholars play the simpleton, fools play with wisdom. Who will stand and fight back? Who will play the victim? Trials and tribulations, ancient generations, stolen history and outsourced innovation. Babel Tower fell, tribes are at war. The battle story's not represented in the score. The game's fixed,

knocked out, feeling good. And by that time, I looked on the wall, at the old clock on the wall. By that time, it was 10:30 then. I looked down the bar at the bartender.

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And by that time, I looked on the wall at the old clock again. And by that time, it was a quarter to two. The last call for alcohol. I said, hey, Mr. Bartender, what do you want?

debates. Councilwoman hesitates. Public gets irate, but forgets to vote dates. Weatherman complaining, predicted sun, it's raining. Everyone's protesting, boyfriend keeps suggesting, you're not like all of the rest. Garbage ain't collected, women ain't protected. Politicians using, people they're abusing. The mafia's getting bigger, like pollution in the river. And you tell me that this is where it's at.

population, freedom from taxation. Teeny bops are uptight, drinking at a stoplight. Miniskirt is flirting, I can't stop, so I'm hurting. Spencer sells her hopeless chest. Adultery plays the kitchen, bigger cops than fiction. The little man gets shafted, sons and money's drafted. Living by a timepiece, new war in the Far East. Can you pass the Rorschach test?

politics. Everything is about politics. 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
1: Si rimane a Londra adesso con il trio dei Damos Room.
2: Well, I'd maintain the position because it's always autumn somewhere. 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Autumn strikes with mighty force. Autumn strikes with mighty force.

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Fables are tricky, they lack a frame of reference, but fear not.

awaking at dawn, mild stretching, planning tactics. The courses are crooked, and my knees crack as they move. You may run quick, but I have more to prove. Each hop of yours elastic, effortless, enthralling, an entropic existence. I know the path ahead to be of galactic providence. I cannot rush it. I even mapped out where the best water is pooled in a pond to drink from, to dream, drink to victory. 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Reveling and rigorous, reptile, rivalous, dog. 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The tapestry of fate. 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I cross my fingers and hope all creatures in the realm to know. The river flows full of sin and flaw, and earth holds your head under to take a deep breath. Feel her death, a holy release. 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

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Quit distracting me. 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

0: 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Fuck this one up. Fuck this one up. Fuck this one up. Fuck this one up. Fuck this one up. Fuck this one up. Fuck this one up. Fuck this one up. Fuck this one up.
1: Experimentally.